0: Dear Marnie, I'm not shocked or wonder why I win the pageant on top of you. Why? What reason you can think about? But your very fat body. What did you think you are? Beautiful girl of Jose Marichan? Excuse me, but you're so giant. And if give chance to others, I would rather to choose to be a sexy like me. Because to be a sexy is always win.
1: 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Managalog ka na lang.
0: P.S. You say again that I am not deserved. But who is win the crown? Me or you? You or me? And the final is me.
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Dear Marnie, I'm not shocked or wonder why I win the pageant on top of you. 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

0: Welcome to A Moment from Mom, your daily pause to breathe, reflect, and reconnect with God. Take this moment and let His presence meet you right where you are.
1: Yes, yes, yes. Good morning. Sa tanan nato niya ang mga iloy nga tagpalamati via DYVS 1233 kHz, the sweet voice of salvation sa AM band. And of course, sa ato niya mga online followers via Facebook. Good morning. This is Teacher Des and this is A Moment for Mom. Tuesday edition sa aton iyang programa Kapanimalay Mo. This morning, we will continue with the topic that we have been doing for the past 6 weeks, no? Nagsugod kita iya sa rule, Red Sea Rule number 1, and then last week iya, nagkalabot na kita iya sa Red Sea Rule number 6. Sa inyo iya nga bagulang nakapalamati, no? Bagulang nakatune in, kag nakabagulang iya nakarecover sa pagpamati, kag sa pag-follow sa aton iyang programa. May ara kami nga gina-go through nga series, no? It's called Red Sea Rules. The Red Sea Rules by Robert J. Morgan. And today, we are on the 7th rule. Kung magpadayon pa iyang oras, it would allow us to continue on with the other, with the remaining Red Sea Rules. Tapuson ta na lang iya, no? So, just to recap and refresh your mind, sa aton iyam na naagyan na iyang mga rules, kagkatahom iyang mga topiko, ang Red Sea Rule number 1, nagasiling, realize that God means for you to be where you are. By the way, nasandig niya or nabasi iniya sa tulunan sa Exodus chapter 14. So that's Red Sea Rule number 1. Red Sea Rule number 2, be more concerned for God's glory than for your relief. And Red Sea Rule number 3, acknowledge your enemy but keep your eyes on the Lord. Red Sea Rule number 4, pray, of course, no? Amo ginang isa man kalabing importante. And then Red Sea Rule number 5, stay calm and confident and give God time to work. Red Sea Rule number 6, when unsure, just take the next logical step by faith. And today, mga nanay, aton ipamatian, pamalandungan ang Red Sea Rule number 7 based on Exodus chapter 14, verses 19 to 20, nga nagasiling, the angel of God who went before the camp of Israel moved and went behind them. And the pillar of cloud went from before them and stood behind them. So it came between the camp of the Egyptians and the camp of Israel. Thus it was a cloud and darkness to the one, and it gave light by night to the other, so that the one did not come near the other all that night. Red Sea Rule number 7, envision God's enveloping presence. I will give voice sa ining article no, ginsulat isang author. Ang isa yaga gin quote is ang Isaiah 52 verse 12 may nagasiling, for your vanguard is the Lord and your rear guard is the God of Israel. Grabe ba, vanguard and rear guard. God's presence in trial. The angel of God who went before the camp of Israel moved and went behind them. Who is this angel of God accompanying the Israelites in Exodus 14? The previous chapter told us the Lord went before them by day in a pillar of cloud and by night in a pillar of fire. That is from Exodus 13 verse 21. The prophet Isaiah later explained that the angel of his presence saved the Israelites. That's in Isaiah 63 verse 9. The pillar of fire and cloud in theological language was a theophany or a Christophany, a singular Old Testament appearance of God Himself, especially of God the Son, second person of the Trinity who manifests the Father's presence in John 1:18. Katahum, no? In other words, the Lord Himself ushered the Israelites through the Red Sea. The angel of God who went before the camp of Israel moved and went behind them, so it came between the camp of the Egyptians and the camp of Israel. Thus, it was a cloud and darkness to the one, and it gave light by night to the other, so that the one did not come near the other all that night. May imagine yung mga nanay, what a perfect description of our Lord Jesus who gives light to those who trust Him, but to those who reject Him, utter darkness. Kakululbaan. He comforts the one and confounds the other. He is the Savior to the one and a judge to the other. For His children, He serves as both guard and guide. He both precedes us and protects us. He is simultaneously our shepherd and shield. He is Alpha and Omega, the first and the last, the one who goes before, guiding into the future, and the one who goes behind, gathering up all our debris, our failures, our poor attempts, and at ministry, blessing us and leaving us a blessing behind for others. Consider what the psalmist declare, I look behind me and you're there, then up ahead and you're there. Your reassuring presence coming and going too. This is too much, too wonderful. I can take it all in. Amoy na si Eugene Peterson na sa iyang version of the Bible, The Message. As the mountains surround Jerusalem, so the Lord surrounds His people from this time forth and forevermore. Psalm 125 verse 2. God surrounds His people with favor as with shield. Psalm 5 verse 12. And God surrounds His people with songs of deliverance. Mercy surrounds those who trust in the Lord. Hambal pa sang Psalm 32 verse 7. We pray along with the psalmist, Lord, let your constant love surround us, for our hopes are in you alone. Mga nanay, at the Red Sea, God put His people in a position where His presence had never been so real to them. Using difficulty, He cultivated them a greater appreciation of Himself. God's presence in the trial is much, much better than exemption from the trial. Grabe, no? The Lord's presence is never so sweet as its moments of appalling difficulty. Gani ko no hambal ko no, when you find yourself between sword and sea, remember that difficult times can sensitize us to God's nearness. He's never so close. Bisan pa sa shipwreck ko, no? No? Kanamigid. Ang kanamigid bala sa Ginoo, kay ara siya, the Lord is near, so let us not be anxious about anything. Philippians 4, 5, and 6. Fear not, for I am with you. Behold, I am with you and will keep you wherever you go. Speak and do not keep silent, for I am with you. Kanamigid. Envision God's enveloping presence. Meaning to say, nagapahakos ka bala kay Lord. Lord, hindi ko kay chindis nagakatabo sa akon. No? Dapat natin i-visualize ang presence with God. No? We must visualize. No? First, affirm His nearness in your heart. Amo ginang isagi natin ni Moon. Affirm that God is near. You say to your soul, ara ang Ginoo. And secondly, you can say, visualize God's presence in your mind. Lord, ara ka gid. And the eternal God is your refuge, and underneath are the everlasting arms. Kanami Ginoo, dapat agad i-visualize ang presence ni God. Ang ikatatlo pag access God's nearness through prayer. Kabalo kita kung giing kita makadto. So we have the access actually through prayer. So access God's nearness through prayer. And fourth, reflect His presence in your demeanor, no? Reflect His presence sa aton lang nga sinaluyo adlaw-adlaw, hindi kita magkahadlok. Katahong gid nga reminder sa aton tanan, no? Na ang Ginoo nga ma-envision naton ang iyang enveloping presence in four ways. Ano ganito? First, affirm His nearness in your heart. Nga balong tagi di ara, gidang Ginoo sa tagi pusuunta, Lord, ara kagid, root and rain kagid. And then we visualize God's presence in our mind. Nga wala gid ang Ginoo nagbuya sa aton. He is always there with us. And number three, ano nga ba sa number three, gani ko na to? Access God's nearness through prayer. Di, kung kabalutan nga lang Ginoo, dapat mga muyo kita. Kami access magkita mo pangamuyo siya. So, let's access the presence of God through prayer. And of course, we must reflect His presence in our demeanor. Ara, dapat makita sa aton nga kabuhi, nga nagasalig kita, nga ang Ginoo, ara, envision God's enveloping presence. Mga nanay, anong imo sitwasyon subong? What is your situation right now that you need to reaffirm your soul that He is near? Sometimes wala, kapos lang ihambal, no? Easier said than done. But the truth is, if we remind our heart, our mind, sa ang presensya sa Ginoo, nagakakwan kita, refresh kita, kag nagapahimuno ang aton mga kalag. Just this morning, I have to admit, no, I was crying before the Lord. Every Monday sa amon iskulahan, may ara kami iyang nga opening worship Monday and closing worship on Friday. We would go to the school chapel, all of us, the teachers and staff, and then we would sing songs to God. And while singing, because it's buwan ng wika, we were singing Tagalog songs, o diba, Tagalog worship songs. And the songs just ministered to me, reminded me that God is near. Maybe we need to ask forgiveness from the Lord. Nga gapatita sa iya, pero actually may doubt ang aton nga heart. Nagaka-anxious ang aton nga mind. Kag nagaano kita gani, nagaka-hadlok kita, no? Sa mga, wala pa gani nagkalatabo. We must admit kita mga nanay, may dutay nga masakit sa panimalay, or kita may ginabatsyag, nagakasubo kita dayon. I would find myself many times in that situation. And I cannot just imagine, no, nga kung wala ang Ginoo, paano na lang sino lang mag-comfort sa aton? So I was reminded to really envision the presence of God in my life. Because that is very, very important. Para hindi kita matublag, para hindi kita madlok, ma-anxious, kag mag-worry. And we need to repent from those emotions and perspectives. Kaya ang Ginoo sa pagkamatulang ara na siya, He is our ever-present. I would always say this, that God is ever-present help in trouble. Pero masapuan ko, permi ako nga kabuhi, nga dula ka magasali nga arang Ginoo. So Lord, we ask of your forgiveness and your cleansing and help us, Holy Spirit, to really hang on and anchor our heart and mind that you are actually near us. O diba? So mga nana, I hope you were encouraged this morning sa word ni God that He is ever-present. No? Envision God's enveloping presence, that's rule number 7 in the Red Sea Rules. Ginatamyaw ko ang tanan iya nga mga kaupdanan ko sa Trinity Christian School. 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
1: 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Ako si Jan Del Cruz. So maayong hapon sa itong mga tagpalamatik at sa itong mga tagtumalan ako sa mga kapadang nga suporta sa itong nga programa. So this is a new day of new information. Sa mga gusto mag-greet, suggest, or comment, ikasulat lang ini sa ato nga comment section kay akon ini basahon kag damyon. So let us continue ang ato nga topic yesterday. But we will talk about something na naka-concern gid sa every learner and every family, which is ang safety. Safety sa eskwelahan, safety pagkadto sa eskwelahan, safety sa balay, and safety with your friends. And of course, especially important gid ang safety online, because being a student subong does not mean that the world, I mean your world, ends when you leave the classroom. Ang imo nga classroom may be in school, but ang imo nga conversation hindi nagapadayon gid through social media, cellphones, laptops, or kung ano pagidira ang imo ginagamit. Ikaw nagka-continue nga mag-communicate with your friends paagi sa social media. And of course, ang imo school activities or imo school projects, assignments, ini sometimes gina discuss gid sa inyo group chats. And of course, sometimes, unfortunately, may mga problems gid nga nagasugod online nga magpwede gid magsulod sa inyo nga classroom. That is why ang ato nga topic today is safe ka dapat as a student, protecting ourselves at school, at home, and online. So sa ato nga mga young listeners, if ikaw isa ka elementary learner, ang amuin nga programa para sa imo. If ikaw isa ka high school learner, of course, this is for you also. If isa ka man ka parent or guardian or someone man nga gagamit sa mga amuin, of course, para man ini sa inyo. Keeping yourself safe is not the responsibility of children alone, but it is a shared responsibility. Parents have roles. Teachers have a role, schools have a role, and communities have a role. And most importantly, ang mga learners themselves, may ara sila time nga maka-learn gid kung paano mag-recognize danger, protect themselves, speak up, and of course, magbulig sa iban. So, kita mag-istoryahan na, mag-imagine situations, mag-apamangkot mga questions, and mag-learn simple safety habits. And of course, we will remind ourselves of one very important message. Being safe is not being afraid. Being safe means being prepared. Being safe means knowing what to do. And being safe means knowing when to ask for help. So, of course, when we hear the word safety, ano ang una nga nagasulod sa imo nga mind? Maybe kita nagapanumdom about safety kung kita nagatabok sa dalan, or safety sa pag-avoid sang accidents, or kita nagapanumdom sa mga emergency drills. But student safety is much bigger than that. Ang student safety naga-include physical safety, emotional, social, and of course, digital safety. So let us start with physical safety. So physical safety means protecting our bodies from injury or harm. For example, dapat ikaw magalakat carefully. Ikaw mag-follow sa school rules. Ikaw dapat magagamit sa school equipment properly. Dapat wala ka kapaniklod classmates sa hagdanan. Wala ikaw gadalagan sa mga danger zones. And of course, being careful kung ikaw nagtabok sa dalan. And knowing where to go when there is an emergency. May ara pa gid another kind of safety, which is emotional safety. Imagine ang isa ka learner nga nagasulod sa isa ka classroom every morning and siya nahadlok. Hindi because ng earthquake, hindi because ng bagyo, but because may ara isa ka tao nga nagamake fun sa iya. Someone keeps calling them names. Someone threatens them or someone humiliates them in front of classmates. Ang amuin na nga estudyante. He or she may look physically fine, but emotionally, ang amuin na student may not feel safe. And ina nagamatter man. Every learner deserves to feel that school is a place where they can learn without being constantly afraid of another person. Now, let us talk about bullying. Ano git pala ang bullying? Ang bullying is not simply one person having a bad day. It is not simply, or it is not every disagreement between friends. Sometimes, ang mga estudyante nag-argue gini sila ya. Sometimes, ang mga friends gaka-misunderstood nila ang each other. Sometimes, may ara isa ka tao nga nag-hambas ng something hurtful and later nag-apologize. Ang amuin ng mga situation dapat naton i-address. But bullying involves harmful behavior that can be repeated or involves a serious imbalance of power. So, ang bullying pwede gid maging physical, verbal, social, or online. So, ang physical bullying nag-include na diri ang hitting, kicking, pushing, or deliberately damaging someone's belonging. Ang verbal bullying naman niya nag-include na diri ang repeated insults, threats, or humiliating comments. Ang social bullying, maka-include na diri ang deliberately excluding someone, spreading harmful rumors, or encouraging others to isolate ang ilang mga classmate. And of course, may ara ang ginatawag na cyberbullying. Ang cyberbullying, iniga kahitabo lang paagi sa digital ng mga platforms, pariyos ng messaging applications, social media, online games, or other internet-based communication. For example, ang isa ka tao pwede gid maka-create group chat specifically para i-embarrass ang isa ka person or ang isa ka learner. May ara man someone nga pwede gid mag-spread embarrassing photo or someone might repeatedly send threatening messages or someone might post hurtful comments and encourage others nga mag-ano man diri magdungan man sa amo ini. And here is something important. Just because may ara ka kay tabo online does not mean hindi ini seryoso. Ang words pwede ini i-type sa isa ka screen. But of course, masakitan ka man ni gyapon or masakitan gyapon ng isa ka real person. Behind every profile, I remember gid nga every behind the screen may ara gid isa ka human being. Behind every username, bata ini sang isa ka tawo, someone's friend, someone's classmate, and before kita mag-press send, dapat pa makatunato ng atong kagalingon. Would I say this if ang tao nga ini magatindog in front of me? If the answer is no, then hindi din dapat naton pag-isend. So sa ato ng mga young learners, mamatig ka mo mayo. Imagine this situation sa inyo nga eskwilahan. 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Inigin asked mo back. 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So ano imo ubrahon? Should you immediately fight? Of course not. Should you threaten them? Of course not. Pwede ka kit calmly or kalma mo lang hambalon. Please give it back or ibalik na lihog. So if the problem continues, sugiri ang isa ka trusted adult. I-approach ni mo teacher. Pwede mo sugiran ni mo parent. Or you can talk to another trusted adult sa imo nga eskwilahan. I-remember gid niya, asking for help is not tattling when you are trying to be safe. 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But asking for help can actually be a sign of courage. Let's repeat that asking for help is not a weakness. It is a safety skill. If ang imong classmate maghambal, hindi ka manugid sa iban. But I am going to hurt another student after class. Ano ang imong ubrahon? Hindi gid pag-keep ang amo ini nga danger secret. So, tell a trusted adult immediately. Kaya you might think, but ang ako nga friend naghambal sa ako nga hindi ko manugid. Pero someone's safety might be at risk. It is more important to get help. And another important lesson, if ang isa ka tao nga hindi mo kilala nag-approach si mo online and nagmangkot, ano sa diin ka eskwela nag-attend? Ano imo address? Ano ka nga oras gapuli? Pwede mo ko ba lang send pictures mo? Or, what is your parents' phone number? Hindi gid mag-answer dayon. Cannot everyone online claim to be nga sila gid ina. So, tell a parent, guardian, or trusted adult. Kay ang mga bata, hindi dapat ma-feel pressured to keep online conversations a secret from safe adults. And remember, gid nga mo ininga 5 simple words. Stop, think, check, and tell. Stop before responding. Think about what is happening. Check whether amo inang a person or information is trustworthy. Next is to tell a trusted adult if something feels wrong. And hindi gid mahadlok ko maghambal. I don't feel safe. Kaya amo ina nga nga sentence is very important. I don't feel safe. So ihambal ini when you need help. So before I continue, I would like to say good afternoon kay Sir Corazon Estelos. I hope you're having a good afternoon. And also kay Ma'am Belguera Balayo Marski. And of course, kay Sir Ronnie Albore. So a blessed afternoon man sa imo. I hope damo ka mo matunaan sa akon today. So next is now let's speak directly to our high school learners. Ang teenagers, of course. Kita nag-agi man sa amo ini nga face nga ang phones, social media, online games, group chats kag digital communities part na sa ilang nga everyday life. So ini nagabuli sa aton communicate, nagabuli sa aton express ang aton kaugalingon, but technology also comes with responsibilities. One of the biggest responsibilities is understanding ang difference between sang freedom kag responsibility. You may have the freedom to post something, but does not hindi ina ginanamin nga tuod ina or wise ina. You may have the freedom to comment, but that does not mean nga every comment is harmless. Ikaw, if akigas isa ka tawo, but anger does not give you permission to humiliate them online. So imagine nga mo ini nga situation. Ang isa ka student, nag-make siya sang mistake during high school school activity. Tapos may nag-record sa ni. After naging post sang isa ka classmate ang video with a humiliating caption. Tapos ang iban nga mga student nagtawa. Someone add memes. Or also ang iban nag-share sang post. Ang iban nag-comment, nag-ha-ha-ha-ha or inido entertainment lang at first. But think about the student in the video. Ano ba lang ilan na feel? Sila ba lang nahuyan? Sila bala akig or sila bala anxious? Maybe sila nahadlok na magbalik sa eskwelahan. So a few seconds of entertainment for one person can become a painful experience for another. So before ikaw mo share some content, mangkot ang imo kagalingon. May ara bala ako permission? Or makasakit ni bala sa isa ka tawo? Or ang tawo bala nga ara sa video, komportable bala if i-share ko ini? Or ang amuin ni bala nga person is may kaka-feel. So because digital content can spread very quickly. So once something is posted, pwede ini i-copy, i-download, i-forward, or i-screenshot. So even if i-delete mo ini, someone may already have saved it. That is why digital responsibility matters. Now, i-discuss natin ang group chats. Of course, halos tanan kita may mga group chats. Mga class announcements, sa work man na, homework, projects, school reminders, sa kung ano pag-idira. But group chats can also become places kung sa diin ang bullying kakahitabo. So, suppose may 10 nga students sa isa ka group chat. ang isa ka sulandera amuin ang target of jokes nila. Ang isa ka person, nag-start na siya mag-joke. Ang duwa ka tao, nagtawa. And ang lima ka tao, nag-react laughing emojis. Ang iba, naghipos lang. So, sino bala ang responsible? So, of course, ang person na nag-start sini obviously has responsibility. But bystander also have choices. Hindi mo kinanglanon mag-participate. Hindi mo kinanglanon mag-react. Hindi mo kinanglanon nga i-forward ini. You can privately support the student being targeted. Pwede mo man i-report ang behavior. Or you can tell a trusted adult. So sometimes, ang most powerful thing na imo nga maubra is simply refuse to join the crowd. I-remember gid nga popularity is not an excuse for cruelty because being funny also is not an excuse for humiliation and being angry is not a reason or an excuse for threats and being online is not an excuse to forget basic respect. So, of course, now let's talk about a very important word, which is a bystander. So, ang isa ka bystander, siya ini isa ka tao or someone nga nagkakita or nakabalo sa something that something is happening, but hindi siya directly involved. So, imagine may tatlo ka student nga nakakita sa isa ka student nga ginabully. Ang isa bully, ang isa target, and ang isa nagalantaw lang. So, ang third student, may ara choice. Pwede siya magtawa, pwede siya mag-record, pwede man siya nga maglakat lang or mag-walk out, or pwede man siya mag-bullying. Now, helping does not always mean na i-confront ninyo ang bully. Safety comes first. If ang pag-confront sang someone could make the situation more dangerous, hindi na pag-ibutang imo kagalingon at risk. Instead, get help. Tell a teacher. Tell a school staff member. Tell a parent. Tell another trusted adult. If ikaw online, i-report ang harmful content when appropriate. And of course, i-support higid ang person nga naga or ang person na gina-target. Pati kayo makahambal, okay ka lang pala, well, hindi mo na deserve, or manugid to sa mga trusted adult, or hindi ikaw alone. Those simple words can matter. Of course, now let's have a simple mental challenge. So I will describe a situation. Think about what would you do in this situation. So our situation number one. May nakita ka isa ka classmate being repeatedly mocked because of their appearance. Ikaw bala A. Matawa ka man upod sang iban. Letter B. I-record ini. Or letter C. Join the teasing. Or letter D. Mag-refuse to participate and seek help. So what is your answer? A, B, C, or D? Of course, the safest choice na dari is letter D. Next situation. Someone sends you a screenshot of a private conversation involving another student. Siya naghambal na yun nga isenta ni Satanan. Ano ang imong ubrahon? Of course, hindi dapat inipag i-forward. Don't add to the embarrassment. Stop the spread and if necessary, mag-tell si imo teacher or kung sino pa da nga adult. Next situation. May ara ang naghambal sa imo. Hindi ka manukid, but may ara ako planong malain. Ano ang imo ubrahon? Of course, you should take it seriously. Hindi mag-promise sang secrecy. Tell a trusted adult immediately. And kung may ara serious nga safety concern, getting help is more important than keeping a secret. Next, let us enter a very important part sa ato nga topic, which is online safety. Sa ato nga mga parents nga nagapamati, ang amo ini nga section is para gid sa inyo. And sa ato nga mga students, amo ini ang inyong everyday life. So let us start with personal information. Ang personal information nag-include ang imo full name, home address, phone number, school details, passwords, private photographs, family information, daily routines, or location information. And of course, ang other details na din nga makabulig sa isa ka tawong i-identify or i-locate ikaw. So students should be careful about sharing these details publicly. And sa mga parents, please talk sa inyong mga kabataan about sa among ini. Don't simply say nga hindi magamit sa imong phone too much. Instead, tudloy sila ano nga information ang hindi mo dapat pag-share publicly. Ano ba lang imong ubrahon if may stranger nga nag-message sa imo? Anong imo ubrahon if someone asked for a photo? Or anong imo ubrahon if someone threatens you? And also, what should you do if someone online makes you uncomfortable? So, ang aton nga mga kabataan, kinanglanon ni nila sang practical answers. And next, of course, about naman sa passwords. Ang isa ka password should not be something nga dasig lang mapaktan sang mga tao. Avoid using obvious information, pareho sang imo name, kag simple combination. Ang isa, or ang atong mga learners, dapat nag-avoid man ka mga mag-share sang password sa inyo nga mga friends. Even if may maghambal sa inyo nga, if friend mo gid kuya, gai ko sang imo password. Friendship should never require you nga i-surrender ang imo nga password or privacy or security. Ang mga parents makatudlo man sa mga kabataan about account security and privacy settings. But remember that safety is not just about controlling children. It is about teaching them some skills nga ilang magamit or ilang magamit kung sila lang or independently. So now let's discuss strangers online. May isa ka tao nga pwede gid makahamba nga 14 man ko bala or ako ya nag-school ako sa liin nga school or presos age sa imo or may same kita interest. But paano mo mabalaan kung tuod ba lang ilang ginhambal? Hindi mo gid ina mabalaan. People online pwede gid sila magbutig about their identity. So students should be careful kung naga-communicate sa mga tao nga hindi nila kilala. If someone asks for private information, photographs, money, or secret conversation, stop and tell a trusted adult. And one more thing, never meet an online acquaintance alone. If may aray ikaw na met online, hindi gin mag-meet nga ikaw lang isa. If there is a legitimate reason nga mag-meet ka sa someone known online, involved gid ang isa ka parent or trusted adult, kag i-prioritize gid ang imo nga safety. So now, I have here a phrase nga gusto ko gid nga i-remember nyo tanan. So think before you post. So, i-break down natin ang think. T, is it true? Before ka mag-share information, pagmakutain mo kagulingon if accurate bala ini or tuod bala ini. H, is it helpful? The sharing sang amo ini makabulig bala sa iban? Letter I, is it inspiring or respectful? Ini bala nag-contribute sa something positive? N, is it necessary? Kailanglanon mo gid bala ini i-post? Letter K, is it kind? Ang imo ba lang words, pwede gid ina makasakit sa isa ka tao even if you don't mean it. So of course, not every post has to be inspirational. Kita mga tao lang, kita nag-joke, kita nag-express opinions, kita pwede gid mag-disagree. But we should remember that there is another human being on the other side of the screen. So imagine bala if makareceive ikaw angry message, ang imo nga first reaction might be ma-reply gi kuya dayon. Pero wait, hindi ka mag-reply dayon. Take a breath. Hindi gid mag-respond kung ikaw akig. So put the phone down. Think. Or pwede ka gid makasurya sa isa ka tawo nga imo trusted man. Or after sina, decide what to do. Sometimes, ang strongest response is not the fastest response. And remember, good screenshots are forever. So, ang isa ka message na feeling mo kaladlawan at 10 p.m. may look very different at the very next morning. So, ang comment nga ginsulat during nga akig ang amoy ng atawo, pwede gid makidamage sa friendships. Ang private photograph, pwede gid ini maglapta beyond its intended audience. Ang isa ka rumor, pwede gid ini makareach hundreds of people. So use technology wisely. Kaya ang imong digital footprint can affect your reputation. So sa atong mga parents and guardians, Sometimes, ang mga kabataan nahadlok gid manugid sa mga adults about problems because nahadlok sila nga i-blame sila. So sila makapanumdum gid nga, ay kwaon sa akon nga parents, sa akon nga phone, mga kigni sila, i-blame ko ni nila, hindi ni sila ka-itsindi. That is why communication matters. Instead of beginning with, nga agin ubra mo ina, try. So, ang try, ang pamangkota is, nang ano bala ang natabo? So, try gid nga, I'm glad, nginhambalan mo ko. Instead of, you should have known better. Try, let's figure out what we can do next. Aton parents don't have to know every internet trend. Hindi nyo kinalanon nga intindihon ng every app immediately. What matter is nga inyo kabataan nakabalo nga pwede gid ko kakadto sa akong nga parent or guardians when something feels wrong. So mag-create gid mga regular conversations like how was your day? May ara bala an comfortable nga natabo? May ara ka bala nakita nga gin bully or basi may ara siya nga nakita nga may naghambal sa isa ka tawo online? Sang something hurtful. And sometimes, sa mga kabataan, magandang wala, ah, that is okay. But keep the door open. Don't force every conversation. So let them know nga, storyahan lang ko kung ready ka na mag-talk. So parents should also pay attention to changes in behavior. For example, if may ara bata ang nahadlok na magbalik sa eskwelahan, or wala siya masyado friends, or naging secretive siya sa iya devices, or distress siya sa mga kaka-receive niya ng messages, it may be worth checking in gently. Do not immediately assume the worst. Ask, listen, observe, and seek appropriate help when necessary. Kay ang safety, naga-work best lang ini when adults and children cooperate. So again, before ako mag-end, I would like to say good afternoon kay Sir Ronnie Albore from Barangay Igtuba, Miagaw, Iloilo. So shout out daw sa MFBC family, especially sa Montefalco family. God bless you also, sir, and your family. So, tanin na muna ako muna tunaan sa akong subunga adlaw. Stay informed and stay open-minded. Don't forget ang aton nga School Bus Season 2. Ang inyong paborito nga programa, Humlin Lunes, Tubdo Biyernes, Alauna 30, Tutub alas 2 sang hapon. 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Hindi mong kalipat na mag-react, comment, share, and follow. And ako ang inyong kaupod sa Subunga Adlaw. Ako si John Lecruz Nagasiling. Maayong adlaw sa inyong atanan.

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Next, the opening movement of Brahms' Serenade No. 2 in A.

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Kumusta ka, Bien? Sa sini nga hapon, I'm Angel. Kagmangin ka upod mo ako sa sini nga episode sang Uprising. Good afternoon, Gid, to all our listeners sa all the parts of Western Visayas. Maayong hapon, Gid, sa inyo. And updi ako, Bien, sa sini bago naman niya episode sang Uprising as we listen to beautiful music as well as helpful insights for you.

0: And that was Price Tag by Jessie J. And of course, sabihan before kita mag-music, ang matakan niya, pamangkat sa imo for this afternoon. Ano ang difference between needs and wants? Kiti, as reality speaks, sabihan, sometimes, muni ang nabudlayan nato na determine kung ano gabala needs nato, ano aton wants, kagkamusta man ang aton nga spending habits. No? Kiti, kung hindi man nami abiyan or we do impulse buying, no? Nagadala man ina sang stress kag halit sa aton. Okay, let me share an ayabian, Matthew 6:31-32. So do not worry, saying, what shall we eat, or what shall we drink, or what shall we wear? For the pagans run after all these things, and your heavenly Father knows that you need them. So that's a verse from Matthew 6:31-32. Okay, so padayon kita abiyan, no? Pasi may ara ka dira insight or input on my question. Pwede magid ma-text on 0998-842-2130. So as basic as it means abiyan, ang mga needs natin are the things that require to live. No, required good pala as we live. Like our, the most basic be at food, shelter, clothing. Sometimes, ang mga wants naman are the things that you feel you need, no, pamatsyagan mo lang abin, kinanglan mo to make your life comfortable. So, ka, there's a fine line abin, no, between the two. But what is important is that you understand kung ano imo need, you understand kung ano ang imo nga want. So that we will make better spending decisions. Okay, so let us continue listening to beautiful music with our next songs entitled Magpupuri and Blessings on Blessings.
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0: And that was a beautiful song titled Blessings on Blessings by Newsboys. Yes, my sweet friend. When we think about the things in our life, isa-isa ko na. Ito na biyan, bow, maurat siguro. Maurat gidang isa kadlaw, thinking all the blessings ang Ginoo sa aton nga kabuhi. Amen? Yeah, I hope you agree ka man sa ako, my sweet friend. So as we continue sa aton man nga topic for this afternoon, let me share to you Proverbs 21 verse 5. Plan carefully and you will have plenty. If you act too quickly, you will never have enough. Oh, so beautiful verse from Proverbs 21 verse 5. Kadamaan sa aton abiyan, I believe we want to be financially responsible. Kag kun ikaw tumuluo abiyan ni Jesus, you want to experience God's blessing sa imo finances. And one step sa pag-reach sa inaa goal is to plan our spending, to develop the spiritual habit of budgeting. No? So as we know, abiyan, ang ginatawag na budget is simply It is simply planned spending. 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Magapang ayo gid sa God's grace as to how to spend it wisely. Kiti ina blessing man halin sa Ginoo. Let us continue listening with our next song for this afternoon, entitled Build My Life by Pat Barrett.
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0: And that was a beautiful song entitled Build My Life by Pat Barrett. Kadasig's Nandan Tayo, my sweet friend. I hope you enjoyed our songs for this afternoon and also for our insights man, sining a hapon. Next time naman abiyan sa madasun nga episode ng Uprising, this is your friend Angel reminding you, every day may not be good, but there's something good in every day. 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And you might want to sing along with our last song for this afternoon entitled Yet Not I But Through Christ by City Alight.
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0: 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I'm Liz Waid.
1: And I'm Adam Navis. 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It is easier for people to understand, no matter where in the world they live.

0: A man jumps across a broken bridge. Under him, there is a small pool of brown water. On the other side, there is a long rope hanging above the water. Will he be able to climb the rope? Nearby, a crowd cheers him on. He is a contestant on the Japanese reality television program Sasuke. If he falls, the man will lose and leave in shame. But if he continues on, he could achieve something few people have before. Only three other people in the world have completed every part of this competition. He will be a hero.
1: Sasuke is a popular reality television program. Around the world, there are thousands of reality television programs. Over a billion people watch them every week. All of the programs follow the same basic idea. They show real people in strange situations. But why are reality television programs so popular? Why do people watch them? Are they really real? Today's Spotlight is on reality television.
0: There are many different kinds of reality television programs. Some reality television programs follow wealthy women through their strange lives. Some show people competing to cook the best food. Some try to make a man and woman fall in love. Others show people in situations that are not usually found in real life.
1: Big Brother is a reality television program from the Netherlands. In it, people watch what happens when a group of strangers live together. The people have never met before. But for the program, they live together for 3 months. And they cannot leave the house. Many other countries have their own version of the program Big Brother. The program follows the same general rules in every place. But parts of it change to make it better for one culture or another.
0: But not all reality programs are meaningful in every country. National Firewood Night was a program produced in Norway. It was about cutting, storing, and drying wood. The program was 12 hours long. Almost 20% of Norway's population watched the program. In other countries, people may not be very interested in how to cut wood. But Norway is a very cold place, and many people burn wood to heat their homes. The program was about the importance and meaning of making wood fires in Norway, a country of woodcutters. Derek Miller is an author who lives in Norway. In an interview with the New York Times, he said,
2: "The sense of creating warmth, to share ideas, to share food, to share silence, is a very big part of what it is to be Norwegian.
1: But across countries and cultures, reality television is very popular. And there are a lot of different programs available. One reason for this is that reality television programs are easy to make. A traditional television program tells a written story. Each program requires writers, actors, set designers, and many other people to create it. It takes many months to make. Making reality television is still a creative process, but each program requires fewer people and less time to produce. And many of these programs run for years without much change. Often, they are the same, except for the people involved.
0: Reality television also costs less money to make than scripted or written television. Professional writers and actors are expensive. But reality programs do not need either. And the people involved will often accept less money than professionals who work in television.
1: But the people on reality television are often a big reason why people watch programs. These people are not acting out a part. They

0: programs are so successful is because they are about real, normal life. But many people do not believe that they tell the truth. They hear stories from people who have competed in reality television. They say some of the results are not true, or that the programs show people differently than they are. So, how real is reality television?
1: Troy DeVold is an editor and producer for many reality programs. In an interview with the television website, The AV Club, he explained that there are two stories in every reality television program. The first is the simple idea that the program is based on. A good example is a cooking show where 10 people compete to start their own business. The second is the story of what happens to those people. It is the story of how they relate to each other. For this second story, producers need a lot of film footage. They film for many months. The producers then decide what will be on television. This means that they can choose how to show what happened. DeVold says,
2: like with any news story, it is about choosing what film to use. You choose what to throw away. You also choose what events to change. Timing of when things happen is a big thing in reality TV. Over 4 months, you are trying to find 6 or 8 scenes that relate to each other. You make a program out of that.
0: The word real may not be the best way to describe reality television. But for many people who watch reality programs, how truly real they are does not matter. These programs are just good television. Lynette Rice is a reporter for the magazine Entertainment Weekly. She says,
3: 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A lot of traditional television is just not as entertaining. No one has created a program that makes me laugh harder than I do at The Bachelor. So I will keep watching every time.
1: 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What programs do you like to watch? 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
0: The writer of this program was Dan Chrisman. The producer was Bruce Gulland. The voices you heard were from the United Kingdom and the United States. All quotes were adapted for this program and voiced by Spotlight. 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

Maayo gid nga hapon and welcome diri sa aton nga radio station Radio DYVS. And today is Tuesday. Ako naman ang inyong makaupod, Pastor J.R. Sore, Associate Pastor sang Bethel Baptist Church sa Banua sang Valladolid. And welcome diri sa aton programa sa Salmo. We praise and thank the Lord once again for this opportunity that He has given us, that we are able to open His Word, ponder upon it, and we pray that once again, He will speak to us personally. And praying also that everyone is in good hands, no? Maayong kondisyon sa kada isa sa aton. 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And we will be probably hasta ini next week, Lord willing, ini aton pagtuon. 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And the title of our message is The God Who Sees You. Ang Diyos ka nakakita sa imo, The God Who Sees. Amo ning gitawag nga Elroy sa Hebrew. And I'll be reading Genesis chapter 16, diri lang sa may verse 13. So she called the name of the Lord who spoke to her, "You are a God of seeing." For she said, "Truly, here I have seen him who looks after me." May the Lord bless the reading of His word. Magapangamuyo kita, Nay. Our gracious God and loving Heavenly Father, we humbly come before Your presence this very moment. We praise and thank You for this another day, another opportunity that we can open Your word. We can ponder upon it, and we pray that through Your word and through Your servant, You will speak to us. We pray that Your name alone will be glorified in our midst. We also commit to You those babies. There are some who are traveling right now while listening. We pray that You will protect them and preserve them. Maybe some of other listeners would listen to this in replay, maybe later or tomorrow, but we pray that You will also speak to them. And for those who are watching live right now, be upon us and bless us as we study Your word here in Genesis chapter 16. Maybe some of our listeners right now are discouraged. We pray that You will encourage them. Maybe some of them are sick. We pray for healing. And Father, we pray that this afternoon, Your name alone will be lifted up. Thank You so much. We commit to You everything in Jesus' name. Amen. The God who sees You. Now, makita nato diri nga ining si Hagar. Tanaw naton kung din siya naghalin. Ano tabo sa iya? 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Nakita ko ang Diyos nga nakakita sa akon. Paano ini naglabot sa sininga punto? But human as we are more inclined to be seen by others. But most of the time, we are disappointed and fully satisfied. The more you want to be seen, the more people ignore us. Kaya ang ibang nga tao, they want the same attention ng luyag man naton. But the sad part is this. There are even times when no one sees or understands us when we're struggling and in deep trouble. Wala may nakanotar sa aton. Wala may nakakita sa aton. Wala may nakahangup kag nakaintindi sa aton kahimtangan. And it adds more pain sa aton nga mga tagipusoon.
But this afternoon, as we begin our series here in Genesis 16, makita natin dire that God sees us. Kita sa Ginoo ang aton kahimtangan. Kita sa Ginoo ang mga nagakalatabo sa aton kabuhi. Hindi lipod sa iya. Hindi lipod sa Ginoo ang mga nagakalatabo. Now, I would like to propose, because God sees every hidden struggle in your life, your hope in Him is sure. Therefore, you can choose to wait and trust His timing and provision. Tungod kay nakit-an sang Dios tanan nga nagkalatabo sa imong kabuhi, even those hidden struggle, there are times that do gusto man naton itago sa iban bala, because we don't want to see, or we don't want them to see us as weak. No? Especially when you are proposing something to your husband. Why? Because husbands listen. We as husbands listen to you. Gipamati kami sa inyo. So kinahanglan gid mang-induce nun man ang inyong mga ginahambal, ang inyong mga gina-propose, hindi lang puro na base sa balatyagon. Okay. We need more godly wives in this wicked generation. Okay. So God sees how untrusting we really are. Okay. May mga times gid we falter. Paslaw kita. And lastly here, sa aton nga first point, God sees every conflict that you are in. Because there was a conflict happened after nagbumirang ang plano ni Sarai. Look at here in verse 3. Maybe hindi natin ini matapos, but Lord willing, next week. Hamal diri, so Abram had lived 10 years in the land of Canaan. Sarai, Abram's wife, took Hagar to the Egyptian, her servant, and gave her to Abram, her husband, as a wife. And he went in to Hagar, and she conceived. And when she saw that she had conceived, she looked with contempt on her mistress. And Sarai said to Abram, "May the wrong done to me be on you. I gave my servant to your embrace, and when she saw that she had conceived, she looked on me with contempt. May the Lord judge between you and me." 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Amo ni problema. Ang conflict resulta sa mga sala nga desisyon kag nagagamo. That is why we have to

This is 1233 DYVS, the sweet voice of salvation, proclaiming the gospel of Jesus Christ on air for 55 years and pressing on until all have heard.

Powering everything from lawnmowers to cars, what a battery can do today was unthinkable for most of us a couple of decades ago. And there's another shakeup on the horizon, one that could save everyday consumers a lot of money.

In their day, lithium-ion batteries were a game changer. Today, they power Teslas and other EVs. However, they have drawbacks, like being prone to overheating. And they're made with hard-to-source minerals. For this, the world is dependent on China. However, new breakthroughs have proven the viability of sodium-ion batteries. That's right, the same white stuff sitting on your kitchen table. These will be cheaper and less prone to overheating. History is full of breakthroughs, but none compares with this, the eternal Son of God becoming truly man. Jesus lived and died in our place that all who trust in him may have eternal life. Welcome to Haven Today. I'm David Wolin, sharing the great story that's all about Jesus, and we're in a series called The King We Need. Let me ask you, have you ever been alone in a crowd, perhaps in a foreign country, or maybe a social function where it seems everyone else knows each other except you're out of place, an outsider? But then you hear a familiar voice, one you know well, and you see a familiar smile, you make eye contact. Well, that's how I'd describe the unique joy of reading the Old Testament and discovering, in a multitude of ways, that the Lord Jesus is just as present there as he is in the New Testament. For many believers today, the Old Testament can feel foreign, while the New Testament feels a little more like home.

0: purge me with hyssop, and I shall be clean. Wash me, and I shall be whiter than snow. Jesus is the reason that David can have confidence that God is able to create in him a clean heart and renew a right spirit within him.
1: And yet, David did not know Jesus by name or understand the shape of redemption to come through the cross of Christ, right?
0: Yes.
1: So what was he looking for or looking to in the midst of speaking like this?
0: David was, like us, living a life of faith in the revelation that God had given to him. It wasn't a revelation that's as full as the one we have now, but it was a promise that God would give to David an everlasting kingdom. Mm. And David knew that he himself was not qualified to be that everlasting king. He repents of his own sins, but he still believed nonetheless that God would be faithful to the covenant that he had made with him in 2 Samuel 7, and that there would be one of his sons who would sit on his throne and reign forever and ever. And so David's whole experience of sin and suffering and persecution was enveloped in the hope of the fulfillment of that promise.
1: Mm. So I'm going to put it into my own words. You tell me if I'm heading in the right direction, but there is an overarching promise based in a series of covenants that God has made with his people.
0: Mm-hmm.
1: And the book of Psalms is leaning in to those promises.
0: Yes.
1: Not yet fulfilled, but trusting that they will find fulfillment ultimately, and depending on that and yearning for that and calling out for that yet to take place. And today we read the Psalms as believers in Jesus. In one sense, you could say we read them in a different way, but maybe that's not the best word to use. Maybe a more completed or fulfilled way, because we can see that they're pointing us to Jesus.
0: Absolutely. We're a part of the same story that David and the other psalmists were a part of. The Psalms are intertwined within the story of Israel, the story of the Old Testament, you know, beginning with the Torah and God's revelation through Moses, and then the history, and then the prophetic hope. You know, the original psalmists are reflecting on and commenting on and praying back to God that hope. The only difference between them and us is that we live in the times of fulfillment.
1: Amen.
0: Of those promises. Mm. And we have the Holy Spirit who guarantees that we are, even now, by faith, experiencing that kingdom fulfillment and looking forward to, in hope, the consummation of all that when our King, the Lord Jesus Christ, returns in glory.
1: Amen. Well, David, I feel my heart just swelling in worship to the King that we own as our Savior and love and adore, and I think we need you to pray for us. Would you
0: all
1: lead
0: right.
1: us?
0: Yes. Heavenly Father, thank you so much that you do not leave us to ourselves at any point in our journey, our life of faith. Thank you that Jesus is our all in all, and thank you that the words that he prayed to you in the Psalms, you have preserved and entrusted to us today in the 21st century, so that we can join with Jesus and his apostles and all the saints who have gone before us in offering these prayers back to you. And when we do not know what to pray for as we ought, your Spirit helps us, not just by prompting our spontaneous prayers, but by actually taking us into the Spirit-inspired book that we can then make our own and offer back to you in prayer. Thank you so much for your love for us and for your goodness to us in giving us your word, and a word that we can pray back to you in the hope of the coming kingdom of our Lord Jesus Christ, in whose name we pray. Amen.
1: Amen. David Sunday, president of Word Partners, and I might add, my pastor and dear friend, thank you so much for being with us today on Haven Today.
0: Thanks, David. It's great to be with you again.
1: This is Haven Today. I'm David Wolin, and

0: It's been such a joy to spend time with my friend and longtime mentor, David Sunday, these past couple of days. I appreciate him for so many reasons. One is a deep respect for the international ministry that he leads. Word Partners trains pastors to faithfully preach the text of Scripture in a way that points to Christ and clarifies the gospel. They do that in the world's hardest to reach places. And I've seen David do the very thing his ministry helps other pastors learn to do. He's helped me to see more of Christ in all the Scriptures. It's far more than an academic exercise. It's life-transforming to hear God's word like this. It is worship. Every time we behold Christ in the great story, which our God is weaving throughout history, all the way spotlighting the promised King, his birth, life, death, resurrection, and now today as we're looking forward to the day our King will return, that is a promise, and that's what we're reading every time we open up our Bibles. We just have to learn to recognize this and grow in our understanding. And when we do, the joy of seeing Jesus anew never fades. I'm David Wolin. Won't you come back again next time? We'll be keeping it all about Jesus. It's The Great Story here on Haven Today.
1: This is DW News, and these are our top stories. A magnitude 7.4 earthquake has struck the Pacific coast of Colombia, killing dozens of people and injuring many more. Authorities in the worst affected areas are out in force to rescue people from the rubble of collapsed buildings. Colombia's new president, Abelardo de la Espriella, declared a state of emergency. Ukraine's military says it has hit an oil refinery in Russia's Tatarstan region. Authorities there say at least a dozen people were killed. Ukraine has targeted Russian oil facilities almost daily in recent months. Meanwhile, Russia struck apartments in the Ukrainian city of Zaporizhia in a combined drone and missile attack. Several people were injured, including a child. Turkey's parliament has approved legislation to grant a conditional pardon for thousands of militants of the Kurdistan Workers' Party, or PKK. It is part of an ongoing initiative to reach peace with the insurgent group it has been in conflict with for decades. Last year, the PKK announced it will end its campaign against Turkey and dissolve itself.
2: Simula pa noong 1948, lubos na naibabahagi ang mabuting balita ni Hesukristo sa mga Pilipino sa ating bayan at maging sa mga nasa ibang bansa tungo sa Far East Broadcasting Company Philippines.
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4: Hope is one of the most powerful words in any language. 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

0: Jesus Christ is presented as the divine, everlasting, and all-powerful God in Revelation chapter 1, verses 8 to 18. Bishop David Sobrepeña highlights Jesus' authority as the beginning and the end and the ultimate source of strength and hope for believers facing persecution.
1: Let's turn our Bibles to the book of Revelation chapter 1, verse 8 to 18. Jesus said, "I am the Alpha and the Omega, the beginning and the end, says the Lord, who is and who was and who is to come, Almighty. I, John, both your brother and companion in the tribulation and kingdom and patience of Jesus Christ, was on the island that is called Patmos for the word of God and for the testimony of Jesus Christ. I was on the Spirit on the Lord's day. And I heard behind me a loud voice as of a trumpet saying, I am the Alpha and the Omega, the first and the last. And what you see, write in a book and send it to the seven churches which are in Asia, to Ephesus, to Smyrna, Pergamos, to Thyatira, to Sardis, to Philadelphia, and to Laodicea. Then I turned to see the voice that he spoke with me, and having turned, I saw seven golden lampstands. And in the midst of the seven lampstands, one like the Son of Man, clothed with a garment down to the feet, and girded about the chest with a golden band. His head and hair were white as wool, as white as snow, his eyes like a flame of fire. His feet were like a fine brass, as if refined in a furnace, and his voice as the sound of many waters. He had in his right hand seven stars. Out of his mouth went a sharp two-edged sword, and his countenance was like the sun shining in its strength. And when I saw him, I fell at his feet as dead. And he laid his right hand on me, saying to me, do not be afraid. I am the first and the last. I am he who lives and was dead, and behold, I am alive forevermore. Amen. And I have the keys of Hades and of death." The title of the message that I want to share with you today is Jesus the Alpha and the Omega. If you have read the Bible, you will find that God has revealed himself as the great I am. Remember Moses? When he asked God, "God, what will I tell your people? Who sent me?" And God told Moses, "I am sent you." And so God is the great I am. When Jesus came to earth, he gave us what the I am stands for. He said, "I am the way. I am the truth. I am the life. I am the good shepherd. I am the light of the world. I am the bread of life. I am the resurrection and the life. I am the door," and many, many things, and the water of life. And right now in the book of Revelation, Jesus revealed himself as the I am, the Alpha and the Omega. Now the word Alpha is the first word of the Greek alphabet. And the word Omega is the last word of the Greek alphabet. Para sa ating English alphabet, A to Z. So, I am the Alpha and the Omega. And by the help of the Holy Spirit, I'm going to share with you what the Alpha and Omega means to us, and what it will mean for you as a Christian brother or sisters. Jesus, the Alpha and Omega, number one, means that Jesus Christ is the inexhaustible one. Jesus is not capable of exhaustion. Remember, I have visited one of the biggest libraries in America, and I was in Washington. And the Library of Congress is in Washington, D.C. But that's not the library I visited. There are many libraries in the U.S. where I have been, even here in the Philippines. You will see books after books, line every aisle full of books, and the bookshelves, you have to use a ladder to be able to get a book on the top shelf. Thousands, hundreds, even millions of books. Do you know? All of these books have one thing in common. If they were written in English, they all have the English alphabet A to Z. Why? They all have the alphabet. The alphabet had just been arranged and rearranged. Newspapers are written everywhere, every day. And all they use is the alphabet. You can never exhaust the alphabet. So when Jesus says, I am Alpha and Omega, he is saying to you, to me, that Jesus is not capable of exhaustion. People cannot get very far in life without the alphabet. You have to be able to know how to read or write. But there's a story, a little funny story that I heard from the province some time ago. There was this big shot lawyer who wanted to go to a nearby island. And he hired a fisherman, a banquero, to take him to the other island. It was just in a small boat. And since he is just alone, he used his little boat with a little motor. And he has to travel for about 35 minutes. So the lawyer wanted to impress this poor fisherman. He said, Noy, kaibalo ka ba og mathematics? Ingon niya, dili gyud, Noy. I don't know mathematics. The only mathematics that I know is to count how much money I made at the end of the day. And the lawyer said, oh, you have lost 1/4 of life opportunities. Pailob lang yung fisherman. And then, Noy, do you know science? No, sir, I did not go to school. I did not even finish elementary school. The only science I know, sabi niya, I can observe. The sun rises in the morning and the sun sets at night. Sabi niya, oh, ingon niya, Noy, nag-eskwela ka unta. Sana nag-eskwela ka. You have lost another 4 of your life. And then, Noy, do you know this? Do you know that? I said, no, sir. I said, you have lost another 1/4 of your life's opportunity. Now, by this time, as they were crossing the middle of that strait or that part of the island that was a little bit deep, and the winds blew, and the waves became big, and then water started coming into the boat. And then the lowly boatman said, sir, do you know how to swim? And the lawyer said, oh, I'm sorry. Oh, man, I don't know how to swim. I didn't learn that in the university. And the boatman said, you have lost all your life. And you can laugh at that. It's just a joke. But when you know Jesus Christ, Jesus is the inexhaustible one. His resources will never have any shortage. You can never get to the full potential of what God has in store for you, an eternal life, without Jesus Christ. Just like you cannot get very far in life without the alphabet. Jesus is saying to us through the Word of God that His grace is sufficient for us all. In the book of Revelation chapter 1, John gave us a glorious description of the Lord. He says in verse 13, clothed with a garment and girded about with a chest with a golden band. Talks about the majesty of Jesus Christ. It talks about His righteousness and the way He was clothed in white raiment. John gave us another glorious description. His head and his hair were as white as snow. It talks about the wisdom of the Lord, that he is full of wisdom and knowledge, that he knows everything. His eyes as a flame of fire, which means that the Lord could see what other people could not see. The things that we hide in the dark, Jesus could see it. In Hebrews chapter 14, verse 13, it says, "And there is no creature hidden from his sight, but all things are naked and open to the eyes of him to whom we must give account." Another description, feet like fine brass. And many Bible scholars says that you could put fine brass, you know, in the fire, and it will just stay there and it will be purified. And they're talking about the sacrifice of Jesus Christ. The voice as the sound of many waters talks about the authority of his voice and of his word, that when he speaks loud and clear. In his hand are seven stars. It means that in the hand of Jesus Christ, the seven stars in the book of Revelation are the seven servants of God, or the seven pastors, if you please, of the seven churches in the book of Revelation. So in other words, in the hand of the Lord are the people who are serving him, proclaiming the gospel, proclaiming his word every week throughout the world. Out of his mouth went a sharp two-edged sword. Talks about the power of the word of God. One day when he will come down from heaven, he will come with the host of heaven. And how does he conquer the forces of the Antichrist? How does he conquer all the armies who will come against him in the battle of Armageddon? It will be sword comes out of his mouth. He will just speak it, and the enemies will be destroyed. In Hebrews chapter 4, verse 12, it tells us, "For the word of God is living and powerful, and sharper than any two-edged sword, piercing even to the division of the soul and spirit, and of joints and marrow, and is a discerner of thoughts and intents of the heart." In other words, when the word of God will come forth from the mouth of his prophets, it has a power that can penetrate our hearts. It's like a double-edged sword. But when God's word is being preached, remember, I've seen the big crowds of Billy Graham. He will just preach a simple sermon. But when he give an altar call, tens of thousands will come to receive Jesus. That is the power of the word of God. We know from the book of Genesis that the way God created the universe is just speaking the universe into existence. And this is how the Lord will judge the people during the battle of Armageddon against the forces of the Antichrist. He will just speak it, and all of them speak judgment, and all of these people will be destroyed. In verse 16, his countenance as the sun shines in its strength. It is the glorious majesty of the Lord Jesus Christ that you cannot see with your naked eyes without his enabling the glory of God. Remember Moses, when God was speaking to him at Mount Sinai, he has to cover Moses lest he will be consumed. He put Moses on the cleft of the rock so he could not see the fullness of the glory and the face of God. But one day we will see Jesus, we will see God face to face. All of these of this description of Christ show that He is the inexhaustible one. Hindi nauubusan ng Panginoon anuman pong iyong kailangan. His grace is sufficient for us. Secondly, Jesus, the Alpha and Omega, means that He is adaptable to our needs. That He is the adaptable one. I want you to notice the amazing adaptability of the alphabet. Now, the alphabet, you cannot exhaust the alphabet. No matter how many millions and millions of books will be written, they're just the rearranging of the letters. You cannot exhaust them. So the alphabet is also adaptable. Like, for example, a poet can turn the alphabet into a poem. A songwriter can turn the alphabet into the lyric of a song. A philosopher can turn the alphabet into a creed. A judge can turn it into a sentence or verdict. A journalist can turn it into news. Jesus is very adaptable to our personal needs. Ano man po ang inyong kailangan, Jesus is adaptable to our needs. What do you need today? If you need finances, the Lord will help you, give you guidance in order that you will have finances by having a job, by having a business, by causing someone to help you have finances. Maybe you need a loan from the bank. God can help you have the favor that you need. There are many, many ways that the Lord can meet your needs. Jesus is adaptable to our needs. Do you need peace? Jesus can give you peace. Do you need joy? Do you need hope? Only Jesus can give you hope of eternal life. Do you need rest? Jesus said, "Come unto me, all you that labor and are heavy laden, and I will give you rest." Do you need assurance? Only Jesus can give you real assurance. You need friends? First of all, make Jesus your best friend. And Jesus has so many friends around the world, and He will give you friends. One of the things that I enjoy so much is that when I gave my life to Jesus and dedicated my life to the ministry, the Lord has enabled me to have friends from all over the world, from the six continents, from Africa, Eastern Europe, Western Europe, Asia, Middle East, wherever I go, whatever country or city, there are friends, because Jesus has many friends. Make Him your friend, and He will give you more friends. Many in the people in the church can become your close friends. Oh, you might say, "Oh, Pastor, nasaktan na ako noon ng taga-church." I know, not everybody is a true friend. But that doesn't mean that you shouldn't be friendly. If you want to have many friends, you must first be friendly. And you heard me said many times, you cannot choose your relatives, but you can choose your friends. Friends who will encourage you. Friends who will pray for you. Friends who will lift you up. Friends who will celebrate you when you succeed. What else do you need? All the things that you need, Jesus can meet your needs. In fact, if you're having problems, try to describe the problem that you have. Then find a concordance. And in that concordance, it gives you many verses from Genesis to Revelation. And apply those verses to your life, because all truth are eternal. All truths are devotional. What does it mean, devotional? It means the truth of God's word is not only true because God says it, it is also true for your own life. Kaya kailangan po na nagbabasa tayo ng Bible. We need to pray the truth of God's Word in our lives to make those truths come alive. Not just rely on the sermons that you hear from the preacher on Sunday, or what you hear on radio, or what you hear on YouTube, or the internet. Go yourself. Read for yourself what the Bible says about your needs and begin to meditate on the Word of God. And let me tell you, your life will never be the same. You will be more successful. You will be more victorious. You will be more joyful in your life and purposeful. Thirdly, Jesus, the Alpha and Omega. Let's listen to His reassuring words. His reassuring word is, fear not, I am the first and the last. I want you to look at verse 17 and 18. The writer of the Revelation is the Apostle John. He said, and when I saw him, I fell at his feet as dead. And he laid his right hand upon me, saying unto me, fear not, I am the first and the last. John had this powerful revelation of Jesus Christ while he was in the island of Patmos. Now, the island of Patmos is not a resort island. It was used by the Roman Empire as a place for punishment. They put people in the island of Patmos to die. And so, John, because he was an apostle of Jesus Christ, he was exiled. Now, the Apostle Paul was beheaded. According to history, the Apostle Peter was crucified upside down because he said he does not want to be crucified like his Lord. He is not worthy. So they crucified him upside down. But John the Beloved, he died a natural death, but he was exiled in the island of Patmos. But on Sunday morning, even though it was a harsh environment where he was in the Spirit on the Lord's Day. Now, that's so important. On the Lord's Day is Sunday. And John said, I was in the Spirit on the Lord's Day. In other words, he was in the right frame of mind. In other words, his heart is in tune to worship the Lord that Sunday. No congregation. He was just there. It's Sunday and it's the Lord's Day. So he was in the right attitude. Can I ask you a question? Are you in your right frame of mind? Do you have the right attitude? Are you in the right spirit? The most important thing is, are you in the spirit? Are you in the right attitude? In a worship attitude on Sunday morning? Like John the Beloved, and when he was in the spirit of the Lord's Day, God revealed very important truth to him. Jesus said, I am the first and the last. You know, this is what happens when we are in the right frame of mind, right attitude on the Lord's Day, that God will speak to you through His Word. And Jesus says, I am the living one. I was dead, and now look, I am alive forever and ever. I hold the keys of death and Hades. Notice what Jesus says, I am the living one. So what does that mean to me? Fear not to live, because He is the living one. There are people today who are afraid about day-to-day living. In fact, there are some who wish that Sunday night will be longer than other nights because of fear of going to work on Monday morning. There is a reason why they call it Blue Mondays. They're afraid to go to work. They're afraid to live because there are people who are after them. So what do? They hide. Fear not to live, because when you are a Christian, you should not be afraid to live, but look forward to living every day. Jesus said, I come that you may have life and that you may have it more abundantly. Is that word true? It doesn't matter if you owe so much money. It doesn't matter if today you are out of job. If today you are old and you are retired. It doesn't matter if today you are sick. Let me tell you, those are just temporary, because God is a God of promise. He has all the answers for you. The problem that you are facing today that sometimes makes you afraid to live, it's just temporary. It's sad to know, according to statistics, that the number one killer of young people today is not sickness, but it is suicide. And there were interviews why some of them are thinking suicide. It's because they say, well, there is no hope of getting a better job. I'm out of college for the past 2 years and I couldn't get good jobs, or that they are depressed. Oh, brothers and sisters, you do not need to be depressed. Get out of your depression. Do not be afraid of living, because Jesus is the living one and he wants you to live a life abundantly. Get out of your depression. Get out of that circumstances that you are in that's holding you down. Come into the light of Jesus Christ. Come into the love of Jesus Christ. Come into the peace that he gives you. Come into the hope that he fills your heart. Fear not to live. I am the living one. Then he says, I was dead, and behold, I am alive forevermore. In other words, fear not to die. Kung panahon na ikaw ay pumanaw, maaring nasa hospital ka, fear not to die, because Jesus died and he rose again. After all, it is appointed unto man to die once, and after that, the judgment. The Bible says, pleasing in the eyes of the Lord are the death of his saints. For me to live is Christ, and to die is gain. That is the confidence that we have. Jesus was dead, and then he lives. He's the first fruit of the resurrection. And therefore, if you and I are believers in Jesus Christ, when we die, we will also be resurrected. So when it's time for you to die, I know how the feeling of dying, December.

0: You're dying, you want to live longer, but if it's God's will, you receive it. If it's your time, you'll meet Jesus. He'll even take you to where He is in God's paradise. The Bible says, fear not to die. Behold, I am alive forevermore. Then Jesus says, I have the keys of Hades and of death. Fear not what comes after death.
1: I believe that the Holy Spirit is speaking in your hearts this very moment about your need of Jesus Christ as personal Lord and Savior. I want you to pray this prayer sincerely. Lord Jesus, patawarin mo po ako sa aking mga kasalanan. 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Sabihin mo, Lord, I thank you for saving my soul. This I pray in Jesus' name. Amen.
2: 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A Word of Hope can be heard Mondays through Fridays from 7 p.m. to 7:30 p.m. That's Mondays through Fridays from 7 p.m. to 7:30 p.m. Here at 1233 DYVS, the sweet voice of salvation. God bless you.

Good evening, everyone. The Word of God says in Philippians chapter 4, verses 10 to 19, "But I rejoice in the Lord greatly that now at last your care for me has flourished again, though you surely did care, but you lack opportunity. Not that I speak in regard to need, for I have learned in whatever state I am to be content. I know how to be abased, and I know how to abound. Everywhere and in all things I have learned both to be full and to be hungry, both to abound and to suffer need. I can do all things through Christ who strengthens me. Nevertheless, you have done well that you shared in my distress. Now you Philippians know also that in the beginning of the gospel, when I departed from Macedonia, no church shared with me concerning giving and receiving but you only. For even in Thessalonica, you sent aid once and again for my necessities. Not that I seek the gift, but I seek the fruit that abounds to your account. Indeed, I have all and abound. I am full, having received from Epaphroditus the things sent from you,

0: sweet smelling aroma, an acceptable sacrifice well pleasing to God. And my God shall supply all your need according to his riches in glory by Christ Jesus. The background of this passage, it tells us that Paul writes from prison, thanking the Philippians for their renewed support. He emphasizes that his joy is not rooted in material's gift, but in Christ's sufficiency. And it also, it highlights the Philippians' generosity and God's divine provision. So tonight, my dear brothers and sisters in the Lord, let's ponder the word of God. Kung paano ang mga Philippians na support kay Paul, nagpangamuyo, kay naging partner niya sa ministry. Makita na din sa verse 10, ang joy in partnership. And verse 10, Paul said, "But I rejoice in the Lord greatly that now at last your care for me has flourished again." Paul rejoices not in receiving help, but in the Philippians' care. Kag amo man ina sa aton nga kabuhi, ginahatagan kita sang Ginoo sa mga partners sa ministry, not only in the family, even sa partnership sa aton nga Christian nga mga friends, to support in doing God's ministry. But how do we value relationship more than material blessings? 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Makita ta diri sa verse 11. Makita ta diri, Paul said, "Not that I speak in regard to need, for I have learned in whatever state I am to be content." Always remember that every Christian, God called us to be His frontliner, a prayer warrior, and a faithful supporter. Whether, ano man ang tatlo ka role naton, na ginatag sang Ginoo, we must be faithful. But may mga times sa aton gabuhi nga ups and down, may mga times nga plenty kita, materially, financially, may time man nga kisa, kinanglanon gid naton. 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Nga mangin mapasinalamaton, we need to be content. Paul has learned to be content in plenty and in need. And we need to practice gratitude. We need to practice nga mangin mapasinalamaton kita in every circumstance. So, ang reflection subong naton sa sining kagabiyon is, are we content with what God has given us? 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You are graduated but still you don't have work. Your family expected you to earn more but still your salary or your income is not enough. Maybe you promised to God to give more and support His work, but still, it's not enough. Remember this, God teaches us to be content so that we will learn that He is the source of all things. We need to learn how to abound and how to abase so that we will learn to hold on to His promises. Remember, whatever our situation is, whether it is in a difficult way or in a hard way, we need to depend upon God. That's why we need to be content in the Lord. Third is strength in Christ. In verse 13, Paul says, I can do all things through Christ who strengthens me. I can do all things through Christ who strengthens me. What does it mean? Nga buot silingon ni Paul diri, mahimo niya ang tanan nga butang. Tungod si Kristo, amo ang iya kaligon kagabasko. 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God want us to walk godly. God want us to walk in His way. Hindi tungod sa aton pamaagi. 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Then, in verses 14 to 17, it tells us to excel in the grace of giving. Nga dapat maghatag kita, diba, sa Ginoo, sa iya mga buluhaton. The Philippians' giving is described as fruit that increases to their credit. So, how can we invest more for eternity through our giving? So we should give sacrificially. We should give generously. Nga, ang Holy Spirit naghatag sang burdens sa tigipusoon sa mga Philippians sa pagsuporta kay Apostle Paul. They responded by sending money to give him once and again. When we remember that Paul was in Thessalonica only a short time, it makes their care for him there all the more remarkable. Nga sa piyak sang kabudlayan nga naagyan sa mga Philippians believers, they are willing to give. Nga even endangered na ang ilang livelihood, wala sa gawna-una sa sina mga bagay. 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Abyan, maybe sa sininga tinion, ang Ginoo nagapanuktok sa imo. He has given you the opportunity to give generously. Pray and think, how can you help the work in the church or extend your giving even you are supporting your family? Whatever amount it is, whether big or small, as long as halin ina sa aton tagipusoon, kag amo ang ina ang imo appointment kay Lord, nga willing ka mag-invest para sa ginharian sang Ginoo, then i-bless na sang Ginoo. Paul was more elated by their gain than by their gift. Greater than his desire for financial help was his longing that fruit should abound to the account of the believers. This is exactly what happens when our money is given to the Lord. It is all recorded in the account books and will be repaid 100-fold in a coming day. Imagine ang imo nga isa ka piso ginatag mo na sa Ginoo with all your heart. Agin invest mo ina, pila ka kalag ang madala mo dira sa tubangan sa Ginoo. Ag hindi ina mabayaran sang kwarta. Christians who argue as to whether or not they should give tithe their money have missed the point. A tithe or tenth part was commanded to Israelite under the law as the minimum gift. How much shall I give to the Lord? But we are now in this age of grace, and we should ask the question, how much dare I keep for myself? It should be the Christian's desire to live economically and sacrificially in order to give an ever-increasing portion of his income to the work of the Lord, so that men might not perish for hearing the gospel of Christ. Paul dignifies the sacrificial giving of the Philippians by describing what it means to God. When we give it to the Lord generously, when we give it with grace, humble ni Paul, ang ato niya giving kay Lord, it would be a fragrant sacrifice to Him, sama sa Philippians. It was both acceptable and well-pleasing because of their faithful stewardship. Because they had given of their material resources to God, God promised them that He would supply their every need. This verse is a specific verse promise in verse 19 that those who are faithful and devoted in giving to Christ will never suffer lack. God's supply is according to His riches in glory by Christ Jesus, and nothing could be richer than that. So my dear brothers and sister in the Lord, let's give with grace, sacrificially, for God's glory.
1: Ikaw, ako, kita tanan, Pilipino. 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
0: Our most gracious Heavenly Father, thank you for your word, reminding us, Lord God, nga magsalig kami sa imo, nga ikaw ang source ang tanan. 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Heavenly Father, tonight we lift up to you the 702 DZES Manila. Thank you sa pag-sustain mo, Lord, sa Sining Station. Your faithfulness, Lord, nagapabilin sa mag-Ginoo nga nangin partner manamon ini sa pagsangyaw sang imo kamatuoran. Father God, we lift up our field reporters. Cover them with your protection as they cover the impeachment proceedings. Grant them wisdom, clarity, and fairness in their reporting. May their words reflect truth and integrity, guided by your Holy Spirit. Bless the upcoming program, your captain speaking with Open Doors Philippines, that at the name of Jesus, they may found the salvation, Lord God, and may it reach and reach people groups with the gospel. We pray, Lord, for 98.7 DZFA Manila. We pray for strength Even it started with a small but committed team at DZFA. Grant them wisdom, smooth operations, and joy in serving you through music and message. We pray also for 1143 DZMR Isabella. Lord, please bless the staff and talents of DZMR with good health and wisdom. We pray that you strengthen the technical team as they edit, mix, and troubleshoot. May diligence and creativity flow from you, Lord God. And we pray also for CARE 104.3 DY Albay. Lord God, we pray that you provide their partners for the ministry, the donors and broadcast supporters. We pray, Lord, that your grace will sustain them. We pray that you supply a new generator and ensure reliable power. Raise up staff with a heart for ministry, with a calling, Lord God, that comes from you. May you anoint him or her with your power of your Holy Spirit. And let it be, Lord, that the listeners be encouraged and share the good news with their families. And even, Lord, for 1233 DYVS Bacolod, O God, guide the DYVS in discerning their new station location. You are the good shepherd, their God. And we pray that you protect their transmitter during the rainy season. Grant good health to all staff and wisdom in programming. Even, Lord, sa Up 987 DYFR Cebu. Lord, we pray that you bless their fellowship with listeners. We pray that in their fellowship, they can feel your anointing, healing, and deliverance. We pray that you provide their funds for operations and strengthen donor relationships. Lord, gamita iniginoon. Kagabay pa, Lord, nga madamo sang kalag ang ila masangyawan. Kag-ila, Lord, my minister, and even ginuila my discipleship. Lord, we also praise a 97.5 TYFA Tacloban. Grant them, O Lord, with wisdom, as DYFE plans its first quarter activities. And may every plan align with your will. And help them, Lord, to obey. Help them, Lord, to minister. And help them, Lord, to give them joy in serving you. We also pray for 1116 DXES Zamboanga. Father, bless the FABC Sunday to unite churches. And we pray, Lord, that the hearts of Muslim listeners would able to receive Christ as their Lord and personal Savior. We pray also for your protection and strength, all the staff and the partners. Lord, bless them and guide them. Even, Lord, sa 103.3 DXGL Cagayan de Oro. We pray, O Lord, that you guide their preparation for their 20th anniversary. Grant them unity, wisdom, and harmony among the team. I pray for the communication, Lord God, ihatag mo sa tagsa. Lord, we pray na ipreserve mo, Lord, ang ilang testimony kag integrity. Even sa 1197 DXFE Davao, we pray, Lord, that you grant them wisdom in producing online content. Protect the staff, their livelihoods, Lord God, and even their families. Bless the Unplugged 2.0 program and rehab ministry, especially the woman in Bible study, that they would grow and rooted in your word of truth. We also pray, Lord God, for 106.9 DXJR Cotabato. Lord, you grant them wisdom and creativity in producing. And we pray, Lord God, that you provide the new partners and sustain existing ones. Protect the staff and the volunteers. Lord, grabe gid ginong kaaway. But salamat, Lord God, na ikaw mag-protect sang staff sang 106.9 DXGR Cotabato. Salamat, Jesus, na ikaw ilang victory. Ag ikaw gid, Lord, ang naghahatag sang paglaom sa ila kabuhi. We also pray sang 1062 DXKI Coronadal. Father, grant them wisdom and creativity in engaging listeners through social media. And we pray, Lord, nga mga listeners, magtubo, Ginoo, sa imong pulong. Lord, magtubo sa ilang paghigugma, diba, sa imo. Empower them, O God. Kag Lord, hatagi ang tanan nga staff sang corona dal sang kalipay sa pag-serve sa imo. We pray, Lord, nga ikaw man maghatag sang spiritual breakthrough personally sa ilang kabuhi. Tonight, O Lord, we are humbling ourselves to you. We pray our nation, Philippines. We pray, Lord, nga ikaw mag-protect sang communities affected by Luis, Maymay, and Habagat. Lord, we pray that you guard the families near Mayon Volcano. Grant the leaders to have wisdom amid economic slowdown. We pray for your provision for jobs, stability, and peace, and let your mercies be upon them, O Lord. Lord, buligi ang amon nga nasyon Pilipinas nga makabangon. Halin sa corruption, halin sa issues ng flood control, Lord, we are praying for justice and righteousness. We are praying for strength in the midst of trouble, our God. Lord, strengthen ang faith sa amon nga nasyon, sa amon nga leaders. And Lord, we are also praying ang amon nga families mangin matutong despite Ginoo sa nagapanghitabo. Father, into your hands, nothing is impossible. So we pray right now, Lord God, that you manifest yourself and even, Lord, ang imong agahom, magapatunga, Ginoo, between sa Middle East, Israel, Lebanon, Iran, Gaza, Syria. We pray, Lord, na ikaw magakomfort sa tanan yung mga biktima, Ginoo. 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Even sa war nga nahitabo, Father God, we pray sang healing and deliverance in the name of Jesus. Lord, we pray nga magbalik Ginoo ang imo mga pinili nga katawhan. Ang Lord, ikaw lang gid ang ila alagaran kag wala na gid sang iban. And Lord, we also pray sa mga Nigerian Christian, the Pakistan also. Nga gabi, Lord, ang persecution sang ilang faith. Lord, we pray that you give them boldness, you give them, Lord, courage. Magpadayon sila, Lord, sa pag-alagad sa imo. We pray that you give them hope, you give them light, your God, na ma-strengthen sila, Ginoo. 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
0: 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The studios are located at the ground floor of Smile Building, number 79 Verbena, San Sebastian Streets, Bacolod City, and the transmitter is located at Barangay Talok, Bago City. DYVS is being maintained and operated by the following personnel, duly licensed by the National Telecommunications Commission and the Professional Regulation Commission. 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

0: 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The studios are located at the ground floor of Smile Building, number 79 Verbena, San Sebastian Streets, Bacolod City, and the transmitter is located at Barangay Talok, Bago City. DYVS is being maintained and operated by the following personnel, duly licensed by the National Telecommunications Commission and the Professional Regulation Commission. Electronics and Communications Engineer Joaquin Aliga Jr., ECE number 001-1597. 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

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Do not weary in well doing, in doing good, siling na Apostle Paul. Ibagabot ng tiyon, no? We shall reap if we faint not. No. So we do not lose heart, mga biyanan. Ha? Siling na Apostle Paul. 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Ha? But being tired is not the same as being defeated. Right? 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Just one step at a time. 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So, this is the first one. Siling na Apostle Paul, we do not lose heart. So, we do not lose heart. This is refusing to give up. And as you refuse to give up, you do not stop there. Recognize the inner work of God. So, anong hambal ni Apostle Paul? Though our outer self is wasting away, ang aton nga outward nga kabuhi, mga biyanan, is only temporary. Aton nga mga lawas, nagatigulang kita, ang aton mga circumstances, nagaliwat, ang aton nga kusog, nagadiminish. But God is doing something deeper in us. He is renewing the inner person. Tiga mo na ang bali. Though our outer self is wasting away, our inner self is being renewed day by day. So we need to recognize the inner work. Okay? God is doing something deeper in us. Kaya kisa, may mga mabudle, balang mga tinion sa atong kabuhi. It may take something from us outwardly. Pero ang Diyos galing nag-develop something sa sulod sa aton. I don't know, base aton nga pasensya, base aton nga humility, base aton nga perseverance, aton nga compassion, ginapadalma lang aton pagtuo. I don't know. But I am sure that God is doing something within us. Sometimes, kung may mga problema, we count it as loss. We count it as loss and we think about it as wasted. No, not every loss is wasted. Okay nga aman. Kay pwede magamit sa Ginoo even the painful circumstances to shape our character. Like what we've talked the other day, mga biyanan, in Romans chapter 8, verse 28, anong hambal, Apostle Paul? For we know, for we know that for those who love God, for those who are called according to His purpose, that all things work together for good. Not all things are good, but all things, including the painful things, mga mabudle, mga tinion sa kabuhi, pwede na gamiton sa Ginoo, even the painful experiences, for His purpose, for His glory, and to shape our character. Diba? So we should recognize the inner work. So first, refuse to give up. Recognize the inner work. And number three, receive daily renewal. This is one of the most wonderful things that we can have. Bilang mga Kristohanon, ang magbaton kita bala sa adlaw-adlaw nga renewal sa Ginoo. Pero sa ginambal ni David bala, kinamin, siling ni David in Psalm 23, the Lord is my shepherd, I shall lack nothing. He makes me to lie down in green pastures. He leads me beside the still waters. He restores my soul. Whenever we have discouragements, kisa, matyagan na to that our soul is wasting away. Though nakapoy na kita, we are slowly dying inside. But you know what? Ang Diyos, He is active on restoring us. He is active in the renewal. No, siling na Apostle Paul, our inner self is being renewed day by day. Now, notice those words, mga biyanan. Siling ni Apostle Paul, day by day.